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Are you with me? Are you with me?

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0: placé accidentellement son dentier plus loin que son noyau. Les organisateurs parlent déjà d'une édition techniquement catastrophique, mais exceptionnelle. 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
1: 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Bonjour.
2: Sur Europe 2. You played it cool and I played it dumb. Don't you think I'm a little too young to be messed with like that? So convincing, you made it look fun. 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